I've heard people say that too much of anything is not good for you, baby. But I don't know about that.

0: sexy ladies in the place. You know how we do it? Rupi Mwagiata.
1: Hey baby, I'm trying to front but she's driving me crazy. All these other pretty girls don't faze me. I'm sharp but you're making me.